0: takeaway.
1: This is a civil defense message for Sunday, September 6th at 7 in the morning. The National Weather Service has issued a flood watch for all districts of Hawaii Island from noon today through Tuesday. A flood watch means conditions are favorable for flooding. Due to the flood watch, be advised. Residents in flood-prone areas should be prepared for heavy rains and potential flooding. Be aware that road closures may occur without notice. Do not attempt to cross flowing water in a vehicle or on foot. Turn around. Don't drown. Remember, if lightning threatens your area, the safest place to be is indoors. Thank you for listening. This is your Hawaii County Civil Defense Agency.
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Scotty on the weekend with you through this 2 o'clock hour. 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

0: Tammy Dean, isn't it nice? You feel good on the music station, KWXX. We're going to take a short break. When we come back, Ekolu, The Project, J-Book, and your Mental Health Minute. 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

0: J-Book, Ain't No Love Like, on your Feel Good Island Music Station, KWXX. It is now time for your Mental Health Minute. So when we're making a move in life, it could be in your career or just how you're attempting to handle stress, it's really easy to get so locked into a certain mindset that you become oblivious to everything else. While it is a good thing to focus, it's important to be aware of what's going on around you. Focusing without awareness, it's kind of like swimming as hard as you can, but not noticing that that black line on the bottom of the pool is no longer there. Eventually, you're going to run into a wall that has been there all along. Of course, when trying something new, mistakes will be made, and that's fine. But keep your head up and on a swivel. Be open to everything going on around you and take it in. Observe and learn. Because while it is good to learn from your mistakes, it's even better if you can learn from someone else's.
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When we come back, we have Stan the Man Lawrence. 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
5: Aloha, this is Stan Lawrence from Orchid Land Surf Shop, reporting from Honolii with the Doc Hine KWXX Island Wide Surf Update for this Sunday, September 6th. And high surf advisory is in effect for the south and east facing shores of the islands. Easterly winds today at 10 to 20 knots. Surf here on the northeast shore, it's 4 to 6 feet with some larger sets. Beach breaks and points up Hamakua and North Kohala, 4 to 6 feet. The northwest shore, 1 to 2. Southwest shore's got a south swell at 5 to 7 feet. And the southeast shore, south swell at 5 to 8 feet. A 2.9 high tide, 11:55 today. A 0.4 low tide, 7:34 this evening. Your sunset, 6:32. Tomorrow's sunrise, 6:06 a.m. The 37th annual Quicksilver Big Island Pro-Am Surf Trials are taking place here at Honolii in Good. 4 to 6 foot surf with some larger sets. If you're in the area, check it out. There's some great surfing taking place. And Orchidland Surf is closed today. We're open tomorrow from 10 a.m. to 5 p.m. Have a great Sunday. That's the Doc Hine Orchidland Surf Update. 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

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Scotty on the weekend with you for my final hour on this Sunday afternoon. That means we are right around the corner from your Baboos of the Week. Oh, this one is just amazing. It, of course, happens in Florida. And you know how there are some people that make decisions, and when you hear about what they decided to do, you just have to sit back and go, really? How? Why? What made you think that was a good idea? That happens in this story, except that that person is a police officer. So go ahead. We'll take a look at the details later this hour. Plus, Bob Marley, Keikai Boys, Ryan Hiraoka, Peter Moonban. And up next, it's Wills featuring Miley, one of my favorite songs of all time. You're the inspiration on KWXX.

0: playing nothing but the best in Feel Good Island music. We are KWXX, some classic Bob Marley, One Love, People Get Ready. KWXX, My Hero Collectibles, and Big Island Breaks presents the Hilo Collectibles Show at the Plaza, September 12th, from 10 a.m. to 6 p.m. at the Prince Kuhio Plaza. 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It's the biggest show yet. It's the Hilo Collectibles Show at the Prince Kuhio Plaza. We're going to take a short break. When we come back, it's Keikai Boys, Ryan Hiraoka, Anu Hea, and your Baboos of the Week. So keep it right here on KWXX.
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0: Anuhea Lotus, your Feel Good Island Music Station, KWXX. It is now time for your Baboos of the Week. So I have a question. If you were a police officer looking for someone to help you purchase crack for a drug bust, would you trust a drug addict who called herself Crooked Jess? Well, one police department did, and I'll give you one guess where this PD is from. That's right, it's in Florida, St. Petersburg, to be exact. Police Deputy William Morrow was running a buy-and-bust operation, and he needed someone to go out and purchase some crack. Well, Deputy Morrow thought that he had found just the right person for that job. The woman known as Crooked Jess was brought in and given $60 to go and purchase some drugs. Fast forward a couple of hours, and Deputy Dunscap started getting a sneaking suspicion that maybe his covert agent just wasn't coming back. Sure enough, Jess had run off with the money and remained on the run for 7 months. Eventually, she was caught and charged with theft. Though, come on, can you really blame her? Deputy Morrow, this one is on you, and you most definitely win this week's Baboos of the Week.
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0: Amy Hanaialii, Everybody Plays the Fool. 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And that is about it for me. I will be checking out of here. I'll be back next week, Saturday at 10 o'clock. But make sure you stay tuned, because coming up next, it's Alana'i Kahikina, the Big Island's first ever Hawaiian language radio program. So until next time, take care of yourselves, take care of each other, wash your hands. And Scotty, shoots!
1: 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I'm Ko'ohu James with your Island Life Update, brought to you by KTA Superstores, where you are someone special every day. 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Aaron Sorkin's courtroom drama explores loyalty, honor, and truth in the military. 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
5: Aloha, this is Stan Lawrence from Orchid Land Surf Shop, reporting from Honolii with the Dakine KWXX Island-Wide Surf Update for this Sunday, September 6th. And high surf advisory is in effect for the south and east-facing shores of the islands. Easterly winds today at 10 to 20 knots. Surf here on the northeast shore, it's 4 to 6 feet with some larger sets. Beach breaks and points up Hamakua and North Kohala, 4 to 6 feet. The northwest shore, 1 to 2. Southwest shore's got a south swell at 5 to 7 feet. And the southeast shore, south swell at 5 to 8 feet. A 2.9 high tide, 11:55 today. A 0.4 low tide, 7:34 this evening. Your sunset, 6:32. Tomorrow's sunrise, 6:06 a.m. The 37th annual Quicksilver Big Island Pro-Am Surf Trials are taking place here at Honolii in Good. 4 to 6 foot surf with some larger sets. If you're in the area, check it out. There's some great surfing taking place. And Orchidland Surf is closed today. We're open tomorrow from 10 a.m. to 5 p.m. Have a great Sunday. That's the Dockhine Orchid Land Surf Update. 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

0: This is a civil defense message for Sunday, September 6th at 6 in the evening. Due to the effects of Hurricane Lowell as it continues to move west of Hawaii Island as a Category 3 hurricane, the following are in effect. A high surf warning for all south and west facing shores of Hawaii Island from Cape Kumukahi in Puna to Upolu Point in North Kohala through Tuesday. A flood watch for Hawaii Island through Tuesday. A high surf warning means large breaking surf, significant shore break, and dangerous currents exist that could cause injury and death. Due to Hurricane Lowell, please be advised, Westside County Beach parks remain closed. Avoid entering the ocean under these life-threatening conditions. Those with shoreline property and boats in high surf areas should take necessary precautions. Do not cross flowing water in a vehicle or on foot. Turn around. Don't drown. Residents in flood-prone areas, be on the alert for flooding conditions and take action to safeguard life and property. For a list of sand piles, please visit the County of Hawaii website. Thank you for listening. This is your Hawaii County Civil Defense Agency.
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the song. First of all, before going on, I'd like to say a big mahalo to each and every one of you. 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And to the Hawaiians at heart, mahalo nui for all your support. We love you all. Introducing, ladies and gentlemen, Hazaba, Halau Hula Olana, Dennis Pavao, Lyrica Apana, the Pandanus Club, and Sister from Maui, Maikai, Ali Lindsay, to the Pandanus Club, and to Brother Bandy and Brother Dwayne. I love you all. God bless.

0: This is a civil defense message for Sunday, September 6th at 6 in the evening. Due to the effects of Hurricane Lowell as it continues to move west of Hawaii Island as a Category 3 hurricane, the following are in effect. A high surf warning for all south and west-facing shores of Hawaii Island from Cape Kumukahi in Puna to Upolu Point in North Kohala through Tuesday. A flood watch for Hawaii Island through Tuesday. A high surf warning means large breaking surf, significant shore break, and dangerous currents exist that could cause injury and death. Due to Hurricane Lowell, please be advised, Westside County beach parks remain closed. Avoid entering the ocean under these life-threatening conditions. Those with shoreline property and boats in high surf areas should take necessary precautions. Do not cross flowing water in a vehicle or on foot. Turn around, don't drown. Residents in flood-prone areas, be on the alert for flooding conditions and take action to safeguard life and property. For a list of sand piles, please visit the County of Hawaii website. Thank you for listening. This is your Hawaii County Civil Defense Agency.
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Uncle Kamo with you guys for the second time this Sunday day. Yeah. 9-6, September 6th, all across Hawaii. And I was here earlier this morning for the Big Island Pro-Am Surf Trials down at Honolulu, doing some live reports, and now I'm back again. Regular show. Stay tuned this hour. What we got? We got some more Feel Good Island music, and throughout the night, we have some Olivia Learn, What's for Dinner, and of course, some Food for Thought. So stay tuned for that. For now, though, we're getting back into more Feel Good Island music. Gregory Isaacs, music from Wavy, Sudden Rush, Ekolu, and so much more, so stick around for it. Right now, music from Kolohe Kai, Ehu Girl, right here on KWXX.

0: Gregory Isaac's music, I owe you, you feel good. Island Music Station, it's KWXX. Uncle Kamo with you guys. How's it going? Kako, the 7 o'clock hour. Letting you guys know, Velawana and Kona Town's Finest present the second annual Namele Reggae. Live music featuring Natty Vibes, Pohaku and Ho'aikane, vendors, and so much more. All ages are welcome to this free community event, Friday, September 11th from 1:30 till 8 at the Tony Honda Kona lot. But check it out. Veloana and Kona Town's Finest. Namele Reggae, all right? We're going to take a short break this 7 o'clock hour, and we'll come back with some more music. Alpha Blondie, Sudden Rush, and music from Wavy. When we come back, so stay tuned. Right here, you feel good. Island Music Station, it's KWXX. Yes, sir.
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Sudden Rush Music featuring the Steppas, Chant and Roar, You Feel Good. 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More music as we get through the 7 o'clock hour. Diana King, The Vitals, music from Uncle Fiji and so much more. Alpha Blondie as well. Right now, Wavy, 2 a.m. in Kamuela, right here on KWXX. Yes.

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Ily Music Station, it's KWXX. Jamming out with Uncle Kama. How's it going, Kako? 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

0: 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Yes, sir.
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0: This is a civil defense message for Sunday, September 6th at 6 in the evening. Due to the effects of Hurricane Lowell as it continues to move west of Hawaii Island as a Category 3 hurricane, the following are in effect. A high surf warning for all south and west facing shores of Hawaii Island from Cape Kumukahi in Puna to Upolu Point in North Kohala through Tuesday. A flood watch for Hawaii Island through Tuesday. A high surf warning means large breaking surf, significant shore break, and dangerous currents exist that could cause injury and death. Due to Hurricane Lowell, please be advised, Westside County Beach parks remain closed. Avoid entering the ocean under these life-threatening conditions. Those with shoreline property and boats in high surf areas should take necessary precautions. Do not cross flowing water in a vehicle or on foot. Turn around, don't drown. Residents in flood-prone areas, be on the alert for flooding conditions and take action to safeguard life and property. For a list of sand piles, please visit the County of Hawaii website. Thank you for listening. This is your Hawaii County Civil Defense Agency.
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Ho'onu'a music, let time go, you feel good. 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Oku kamo ichi guys, it's 8 o'clock hour. How's it going, Kako? 101.5 in Kona, 94.7 in Hilo and Ka'u, and jamming out everywhere else in between, kwxx.com and on our mobile app. All right, this 8 o'clock hour now, we got some food. What's for dinner tonight? What you had for dinner? What I have for dinner? I don't even know, I forget already. But I let you know, it was so good, I kind of cut back a little bit. Alright, stay tuned for it, and we'll come back to get us there. More Feel Good Alley music, alright? Seven Sons, The Brown Boys, Ukla the Mock, and so much more coming up. Right now, music from Maka Gallinger, Simple Life, right here on You Feel Good. Island Music Station, it's KWXX. Yes, sir.

0: Or how's it going, Kako? We'll take a short break and we'll come back with some more music from the Brown Boys, Ukla the Mock and Shaggy, just to name a few. And we'll get ready to go into what's for dinner tonight. What you had for dinner? What did I have for dinner? I'll let you know. Coming up soon. Stay tuned for it right here on Your Feel Good Island Music Station. It's KWXX. Yes, sir.
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That's Cotton Candy. You feel good. Island Music Station. It's KWXX. Uncle Kama jamming out with you guys in the middle of this 8 o'clock hour now. How's it going, Kako? Right, let's get into it. What's for dinner tonight? What did you have for dinner? What did I have for dinner? No worry, I could tell you right now. Let's get into it. Tonight for dinner, Safeway

$10 plate. You never had that before. Go check them out. This one, yes, I think it's called not the meat counter, like the deli area. Yeah, it's $10. You get piece chickens, couple piece, and two sides, any sides you like. $10. I got chicken tenders, mashed potatoes, and mac and cheese. That was my dinner tonight. Yeah, simple $10 meal. Check them out. What do you have? Let me know. 808-296-5999. And we maybe even turn a song request with that. Right? We're keeping it going this 8 o'clock hour. Coming up, music from the Longa Kids, Ellie Mack and Shaggy. Right now, we got Fafa Island, Oklahoma Moth music right here. And you feel good. Island Music Station, it's KWXX. Yes, sir.

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Uncle Calm with you guys, this 8 o'clock hour. Letting you guys know, BAM Project and KWXX present the Green Titles Tour 2026 on Friday, November 6th at KB Extreme. 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Mute the Green, live on Big Island. I don't think I've ever seen the Green live on Big Island yet. Well, then again, I'm young and I don't even like to go out to concerts. So, I could be wrong. Right, but yeah, go check them out. BAMProject.com. We continue on this 8 o'clock hour. Music from the longest hits coming up right now. Leave Me Lonely right here on KWXX. Yes.

0: Ellie Mac Music, Mr. Sensi, you feel good. Island Music Station, it's KWXX. Uncle Kamo with you guys this 8 o'clock hour. How's it going, Kako? Towards the end of it now, so let's take a short break. We'll come back with some music from Manao Company and Maoli. Wrap things up here as you head into the 9 o'clock hour. What we got coming up then? Ooh, food for thought. Not really food for thought, though. It's thoughts about food getting us hungry. Late in the evening. It's Labor Day weekend, all right? No matter what you're doing, stay safe and stay tuned until you feel good. Island Music Station. As you keep it jamming out with Uncle Kama, it's KWXX. Yes, sir.
1: 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Aloha po me hana kako. It's Kazi Kuehu of the Breakfast Luau. 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

0: This is a civil defense message for Sunday, September 6th at 6 in the evening. Due to the effects of Hurricane Lowell as it continues to move west of Hawaii Island as a Category 3 hurricane, the following are in effect. A high surf warning for all south and west facing shores of Hawaii Island from Cape Kumukahi in Puna to Upolu Point in North Kohala through Tuesday. A flood watch for Hawaii Island through Tuesday. A high surf warning means large breaking surf, significant shore break, and dangerous currents exist that could cause injury and death. Due to Hurricane Lowell, please be advised, Westside County beach parks remain closed. Avoid entering the ocean under these life-threatening conditions. Those with shoreline property and boats in high surf areas should take necessary precautions. Do not cross flowing water in a vehicle or on foot. Turn around, don't drown. Residents in flood-prone areas, be on the alert for flooding conditions and take action to safeguard life and property. For a list of sand piles, please visit the County of Hawaii website. Thank you for listening. This is your Hawaii County Civil Defense Agency.
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Uncle Kamo with you guys, it's 9 o'clock hour. How's it going, Kako? 101.5 in Kona, 94.7 Hilo and Kau, and jamming out everywhere else in between. 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We got more Feel Good Island music and, of course, some food for thought. Thoughts about food this Sunday evening. Stay tuned for it. And we're getting into more Feel Good Island music as well. Sudden Rush, JKP, Uncle Fiji, Mana Music. 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

JKP Music, that's Maui, You Feel Good. 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Uncle Kam with you guys for this 9 o'clock hour, right in the middle of it. How's it going, Kako? Food for thought now. Thoughts about food. All right. Tonight's one. It's not about... Oh, okay, I gotta clear this up. Some people thought, food for thought. Uncle Kam, you just talking about food. Duh, it's in the name. Food. Right? Thoughts about food. Getting us hungry. It's 9 o'clock hour. All right, let's get into it. What is... Okay, you know what? Let's rephrase this. It's a would you rather. Would you rather go to a sit-down dining restaurant or fast food? Right? I know a lot of people would say, it depends, Kam. Well, just depends on what? Depends on the mood. Or depends on how you feeling. Well, just think about this. You just off of work and you hungry. Just off of work. Fast food, drive-thru kind, or you can go find a sit-down place to eat. Yeah? That's thinking about it tonight. Giving you guys some plans for Tuesday. Yeah, not Monday, because Monday holiday. Happy Labor Day, everybody. Yes, sir. All right? Just think about it. And then maybe go get something good for dinner on Tuesday. All right? Getting back into more Feel Good Island Music now as we wrap this up on continuing on this 9 o'clock hour. Wavy Music featuring 8Bro8, Jacob Miller, and Rebel Soldiers Music all coming up. Right now it's Sudden Rush. Run right here on You Feel Good Island Music Station. It's KWXX. Yes, sir.

0: Wavy music featuring 808. That's Kolohe. You feel good. Island Music Station. It's KWXX. How's it going, Kako? Uncle Kam with you guys. Towards the end of this 9 o'clock hour now, we'll take a short break and we'll come back with some music from Kiahi Vai, Kimani Marley, and just a little bit more as you get ready to wrap it up this 9 o'clock hour. Okay? Stay tuned as you continue going through this Sunday evening, 9-6, September 6th. Yeah. Hope you guys are having a good one so far this Labor Day weekend. Staying safe and staying tuned as you continue it on this Sunday evening on You Feel Good Island Music Station. It's KWXX. Yes, sir.
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0: This is a civil defense message for Sunday, September 6th at 6 in the evening. Due to the effects of Hurricane Lowell as it continues to move west of Hawaii Island as a Category 3 hurricane, the following are in effect. A high surf warning for all south and west facing shores of Hawaii Island from Cape Kumukahi in Puna to Upolu Point in North Kohala through Tuesday. A flood watch for Hawaii Island through Tuesday. A high surf warning means large breaking surf, significant shore break, and dangerous currents exist that could cause injury and death. Due to Hurricane Lowell, please be advised, Westside County beach parks remain closed. Avoid entering the ocean under these life-threatening conditions. Those with shoreline property and boats in high surf areas should take necessary precautions. Do not cross flowing water in a vehicle or on foot. Turn around, don't drown. Residents in flood-prone areas, be on the alert for flooding conditions and take action to safeguard life and property. For a list of sand piles, please visit the County of Hawaii website. Thank you for listening. This is your Hawaii County Civil Defense Agency.
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How's it going, Kako? Let's get into it. We got more feel good Island Music coming up this hour. New music from the Joss Sons. We also got some Soul Free, Bob Marley, Ika Aka Mai, and so much more. Right now, Inoa Ole, we're taking this rap. You feel good. 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

Jason's Music Stand is one. You feel good. Island Music Station. It's KWXX. More music coming up this 10 o'clock hour. Jamming out with Uncle Kama. How's it going, Kako? Music from Lion Fire. Drew Daniels. Bob Marley music. So much more. We're continuing on this Sunday night. A few more hours left. This hour and next hour. Right now, it's Soul Free with Unconditional Love right here on KWXX. Yes.

0: Lion Fire Music featuring J-Bug, Love and More, You Feel Good. Isle Music Station, it's KWXX. Uncle Kam with you guys. It's 10 o'clock hour. How's it going, Kako? We're taking a short break and we'll come back with some music from Sammy J and the Steppas and some Oli music as well. Helping us close it out, this 10 o'clock hour. And stay tuned, we'll be coming back with some more music in the 11 o'clock, as well as You Live, You Learn. If you don't know what that is? Hey, you can find out soon. Stay tuned as we keep it jamming this Sunday evening. And You Feel Good. Isle Music Station, it's KWXX. Yes, sir.
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This is a civil defense message for Sunday, September 6th at 6 in the evening. Due to the effects of Hurricane Lowell as it continues to move west of Hawaii Island as a Category 3 hurricane, the following are in effect. A high surf warning for all south and west facing shores of Hawaii Island from Cape Kumukahi in Puna to Upolu Point in North Kohala through Tuesday. A flood watch for Hawaii Island through Tuesday. A high surf warning means large breaking surf, significant shore break, and dangerous currents exist that could cause injury and death. Due to Hurricane Lowell, please be advised, Westside County Beach parks remain closed. Avoid entering the ocean under these life-threatening conditions. Those with shoreline property and boats in high surf areas should take necessary precautions. Do not cross flowing water in a vehicle or on foot. Turn around. Don't drown. Residents in flood-prone areas, be on the alert for flooding conditions and take action to safeguard life and property. For a list of

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Music from the Brown Boys. Wake up, my neighborhood. You feel good. Island Music Station. It's KWXX. How's it going, Kako? Uncle Kama with you guys for this final hour this Sunday evening. Don't worry. We got some more talk stories. We get through it. You live, you learn. If you know what that is, hey, you're going to have to find out. Stay tuned. We got more music coming up. We got some for Morgan Heritage, BET, OP Pickers, Whole Iconi, and so much more. Right now, Kaikana Scanlon. Smoke all day on KWXX.

0: Hui! Aloha fume hana kako. It's Kaziku Ehu of the Breakfast Luau. Congrats to Akamai winners of the week, Ka'aina Bowman and Jonalyn Okimura. 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

Music from the OP Pickers and Uncle Fiji. Come out tonight. You feel good. Island Music Station. It's KWXX. How's it going, Kako? Uncle Con with you guys in the middle of this 11 o'clock hour now. It's time for You Live, You Learn. Right? Basically, I'm going to tell you a stupid story of something that is not the brightest of my life. Yeah. Hopefully, you all can learn from it and we all going to do better together. Okay? Stay tuned. It's happening right now. All right. Tonight's little catchphrase lesson meaning thing. It's better to stop the fire before it starts, right? It's not a good idea to meet violence with violence, okay? Me and my brothers, we were brothers, you know? So, we bicker a little bit. So, it ended up becoming something a little bit bigger than it should have been. But, you know, I know now, but it's better to just walk away from things and let things run its course with other people. You know, sometimes they're gonna be who they're gonna be, but you know, it's better for you, or at least for me, to walk away and let things run its course, because you know, you don't want to see one small little campfire turn into the big forest fire that it could be. Yeah, so that's the thing tonight. Yeah, stop the fire before it starts and just walk away, let it go. I live so that you all can learn from me, and hopefully we can all do better together. All right. We got a few more songs this Sunday evening before we close things up. We got some from Aloha Land Collaborative, Revolution. Snow Music is one. Right now, we're continuing on with Ho'ai Kane, Big Island Surfing, and You Feel Good. Island Music Station, it's KWXX. Yes, sir.

0: Aloha Land Collaborative, sending aloha right here, you feel good. Island Music Station, it's KWXX. And that's going to do it for me. Mahalo for jamming out Uncle Kama all the way to this midnight hour this Sunday evening. All right, and hopefully we can all stop fires before they start and just walk away from things. Tonight's you live, you learn. All right, I hope you guys have a good rest of your weekend because the weekend keeps on going with tomorrow being a holiday. Happy Labor Day to you all. Remember to stay safe and stay informed. Stay tuned on our radios as we keep an eye out for Lowell. He's still passing below us. So, and to the side of us actually too. So just stay in tune, stay safe, and enjoy, right? Enjoy your Labor Day weekend. All right, that's going to do it for me. Until I see you guys again, this is Uncle Kama. Take care of one another. This is... I always mess up these outros, okay? This is Uncle Kama. Take care of one another. Shoot then!
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That's how we finish waking up. Morning Sun Kanaka Fire featuring Brotherhood's Radio Kazin Kuehu checking in. 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Good morning, Ohana. Welcome to Aloha Monday, September 7th, the first Monday of this brand new month of September. I hope the weekend treated you well. Maybe you get day off today, still going, you know, Labor Day, whether you're hard in labor or laborless. All good. Kuehu is here for you. 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All about the New England Patriots or the Seattle Seahawks. 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
1: Hello, music. I'm a youth, Baba. Tell all the things,

Always a vibe. It's all about the Seven Sons featuring Brother Fia. Love that collab. It's called Cotton Candy on this Labor Day Monday. State holiday in full effect. A little less traffic out there on the highways and byways. But if you happen to be putting in the work, you got Koleana, you essential, you somebody like Kuehu, all good. Our first responders, our, you know, crews out there near and far, doctors, nurses, you know, no days off. What is vacation? Hey,

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As promised, nothing but the best in feel-good island music, even on a Labor Day Monday, putting in the work this early morning right here with Ku'ehu. Big shout-out to our early birds, our morning commuters, extra safe travels. If you got no plans today, if you're down the beach of Mauka, taking a cruise around our island home, be aware of all of our motorists, especially our bikers, Labor Day run in full effect, and the final day of events for the Queen Liliʻuokalani canoe races. Yeah, recovering from that as well. All the epic events and action from this past weekend. We carry on. Chapter 9 of 12, September, 7 mornings in full effect here with more of the best in feel-good island music. Our phone lines to open up shortly here, 808-296-5999. And Ku'ehu hopes to make a winner. How come I win out of you at 6:30 and 7:30? Mana'u company na, mana'u Monday, KWXX FM. Let's go.

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1: Auhea valeo ko I na kamo ia aina nei. Na mahi ai, a mahi ia. Na lawai a ho'okele.

Welcome in. Welcome back. On the top of the 6 o'clock hour, already 6:02 here with Cousin Kuehu at the breakfast luau. Hard at work or hardly working on this Labor Day Monday. All good. We are live inside your radio as we say mahalo to our sponsors. The Breakfast Luau here with Kuehu, brought to you by Iona Car Sales, where service and integrity are a family tradition. And big shout out to Queen's Marketplace, Waikoloa as well. We'll show at 6 p.m. this evening, family. 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

alongside hula awana or modern hula narrates Hawaii stories through the graceful movements of skilled olapa or dancers. That's every Aloha Monday, 6 to 7 p.m., found only at Queen's Marketplace in Waikoloa. We carry on 7 mornings into September already. Hope you're enjoying the weekend. Again, if you're, you know, essential today, hard at work, and commuting across our island home, across the KI Sata Road, Hamakua, wherever it is, be safe out there. Extra safe travels, a lot less traffic on the roads, which is good. Kids, extra day off from school, and getting you back into the routine come tomorrow and the rest of this work week. All good. No news today since it's a holiday Monday, which is good news. More of the best in feel-good island music. That's automatic. Coming up, Kolohe Kai featuring the Wavy Boys, Behilei of Kohala, and more chances for you to win this morning at 6:30 and 7:30. For now, it's Kimie, KWXX. Good morning, cousins.

Good morning, Kohala. Moku Okiave. Cousin Vehile there. 6:14, Aloha Monday. We normally get you into news headlines, but today, Labor Day, family laborless for many of you out there. No school as well, a lot less traffic on the roads. We just say mahalo to our sponsors. No news today, but mahalo to Imiloa. Register now for Imiloa's Halo Lamaku Fall Day Camp. It's called In the Mala, Exploring Connection to the Aina. It's open to Keiki grades K through 5. 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We're getting you closer, inching closer to your 6:30 morning quiz question. For those of you that have hana, that have kuleana today, essential workers out there, first responders, mahalo nui on this Labor Day Monday. We're keeping a close watch on weather as well across the Pai Aina. Central Pacific Hurricane Center's 5 a.m. update keeps Hurricane Lowell as a Category 3 storm, packing 115-mile-per-hour winds. Our aloha to Kauai, Meni'ihau. They remain under a hurricane warning as of 5 a.m. this morning, again for Kauai and Ni'ihau, while a tropical storm watch has officially been issued for the island of Oahu. Here for us on Hawaii Island, heavy rain bands are expected throughout the day. Forecasts call for 48 inches of rain, with isolated areas hitting up to a foot, bringing a higher risk of flash flooding and mudslides. Emergency proclamations are active throughout the Pai Aina. Kauai parks and campgrounds are closed, and officials urge residents there and across all of our islands to verify emergency supplies and prepare for rapidly changing conditions, not just now, but throughout the rest of this hurricane season. Keep that radio locked right here, KWXX. 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Let's go.

0: First blessing of the day, waking up to see it, cousins. Ohana 620. Welcome to Aloha Monday, Labor Day holiday for most of you out there. Keiki oka aina. Extra long weekend. Mahalo for spending it here with cousin Kuehu at the breakfast luau. 10 minutes away from your 6:30 morning quiz question up for grabs. $25 KB Extreme play card. 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
2: Wakey wakey on this holiday Monday. Labor Day in full effect right here. Kuhei, who's still inside your radio live, family. As we get you into your morning quiz question for this 6 o'clock hour, 6:30, Akamai. Morning quiz question up for grabs. The coolest place for after-school fun? 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Big shout-out to Brother Calvin and the crew at KB Extreme, Hawaii's premier entertainment center. Labor Day history on this Monday. So we know a little bit more about, you know, today's holiday. Why most of you out there don't have to work. Well, ala ke kioka aina, don't have school today. The first Labor Day in the United States of America was celebrated September 5th, 1882. Okay, that's the first Labor Day in the U.S. First celebrated September 5th in the year 1882. When did it become an official federal holiday? Looking for a date this morning. Okay? When did this Labor Day become an official federal holiday? On what date? I mean, if you got the right date, time to call Kuehu right here, right now at 808-296-5999. The first Labor Day was celebrated September 5th, 1882. But when did it become an official federal holiday? On what date? To the phone lines we go again, 808-296-5999. The Brown Boys waking up our neighborhoods right here with Kuehu on KWXX. Good luck, family.

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2: Is it June 28th, 1894?
1: Our Kiki just made our morning. It is. You got it. June 28th, 1894 is correct. Became an official federal holiday 12 years after it was first celebrated in New York City in 1882. June 28th, 1894. You got it. We got Kiki on the phone. Who is this?
2: Chloe.
1: Hi, Chloe. Oh, nice, nice, Chloe. Perfect, because Wehu is going to gift you a $25 KB Extreme play card for being Akamai with your family this morning. Okay, Chloe?
2: Okay.
1: So next time you're in Kona, if you're in that area, you can go and enjoy at the arcade. Okay, Chloe?
2: Okay.
1: Akamai. We love our Kiki this morning. Chloe, you tell everybody out there and family what station just made you folks our Akamai winner.
2: KWXX.
1: Melting our hearts. Chloe this morning being Akamai. Hello. We love our Akamai Kiki. Congratulations. And to Mama and the Ohana out there. Extra safe travels this early morning. Our early birds. Yeah. This day, Labor Day, that we recognize, became an official federal holiday, June 28, 1894. President Grover Cleveland signed a law designating this first Monday of September as Labor Day. Yeah. 12 years after it was originally celebrated, September 5, 1882, in New York City. Yeah. Planned by the Central Labor Union, workmen's holiday, 10,000 workers took unpaid leave at that time to march in a massive parade from City Hall to Union Square. So tidbits of history. United States of America history for you to know on this Labor Day Monday. Like I said, hard at work or hardly working today. No news here at the Breakfast Luau, but we mahalo our sponsors through the morning. Keep you posted on weather. Our love and aloha to our ohana in Kauai, Ni'ihau, across the Pai Aina, keeping a close watch on weather this week and the rest of this hurricane season, and giving you more chances to win along the way. More of the best in Feel Good Island Music. Into the valley we go, the Valley Boys. Right here with Kuehu on your Feel Good Island Music Station, KWXX. Aloha Monday.
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Lei and Mailani, better known together as Kiahi Vai, right here with us, KWXX 101.5, Kona 94.7, Hilo Ann, Kau 648. 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
1: This is a civil defense message. This is a Hurricane Lowell information update for Monday, September 7th at 6:30 a.m. As of 5 o'clock a.m. this morning, Hurricane Lowell remains a Category 3 hurricane with sustained winds of up to 115 miles per hour. Gradual weakening is expected through tomorrow. Lowell is currently located approximately 375 miles southwest of Lihue and 405 miles southwest of Honolulu and moving north-northeast at 14 miles per hour. Although Lowell is passing far to the west of Hawaii Island, it is forecast to continue to present with high surf and possibly heavy rains and flooding conditions. A flood watch remains in effect for Hawaii Island through tomorrow afternoon. Parts of Hawaii Island may see rainfall amounts from 4 to 8 inches, with locally higher amounts up to 12 inches. Residents in flood-prone areas are advised to take precautions, and in particular those areas of the Kau District that were severely impacted by Hurricane Lala. A high surf advisory remains in effect for south and east facing shores of all islands and the west facing shores of Hawaii Island through tomorrow night. 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This is your Hawaii County Civil Defense Agency.
0: Mahalo to Darrell Oliveira, our Ohana and Hawaii County Civil Defense, keeping us posted there as of 6 o'clock. Yeah, as of 6:30 today, September 7th, Aloha Monday, with continuous reminders throughout the rest of your Labor Day, family. Again, flood watch remains in effect for our island, Hawaii Island, through tomorrow afternoon. Parts of our island may see rainfall amounts from 4 to 8 inches, with locally higher amounts up to 12 inches. So again, residents in flood-prone areas, you're advised to take precautions, and in particular, those in our south side Ohana, yeah, Kau District, that were severely impacted by Hurricane Lala. High surf advisory, as was mentioned, also remains in effect for the south and east-facing shores of all islands and the west-facing shores of Hawaii Island through tomorrow night. Hilo today, frequent showers and possibly a thunderstorm. Some of the storms could produce heavy rainfall. Breezy, trades 5 to 10 miles per hour out of the southeast, increasing 11 to 16 on the Hilo side this afternoon. Winds could gust as high as 20 miles per hour, be aware. Hilo high today, 83. Westside family in Kona, frequent showers and possibly a thunderstorms as well. Some of those storms could produce heavy rainfall, be aware. Heat index values as high as 96 today. Trades light and variable, becoming west-northwest 5 to 7 miles per hour this afternoon. Kailua Kona high around 90 for the Westside family. Waimea today, frequent showers, possibly a thunderstorm. Trades 5 to 9 miles per hour, becoming light and variable out of the north-northeast. Waimea high around 80. And Pahala Kau, same, frequent showers, possibly a thunderstorm as well for many areas across our island. Trades out of the east, 5 to 8 miles per hour, becoming calm this afternoon. Pahala Kau high around 82. 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

0: Nothing but the best in Feel Good Island Music, The Coming Kings featuring Mayday, helping you finish waking up. No matter how you're spending this Aloha Monday, Labor Day, putting in the labor or laborless, hard at work, hardly working. Kuehu got you. We are live inside your radio, as always, until 10 a.m. And our aloha again to all of our bikers this Labor Day weekend, to our paddlers with the final events of the Queen Lili'o Kalani Canoe Race. Yeah, today's the Kupuna Classic around 8:30 this morning. Yeah, mixed OC6 race. Yeah, crew start at Kailua Pier right here on the west side, paddle to Banyans, turn and finish back at the pier right here on the west side. Yeah, beautiful morning here in Kona. So sending our love and aloha to all of our elders, our kupuna, participating in these final events, Aloha Monday, and all the action that happened this past weekend as well. Big shout out to all of our ohana hoiva'a. Safe travels this morning, family. September 7th in full effect. We still celebrate birthdays as well. If that's you, get your dedications in for birthdays right now at 808-296-5999.
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0: This is a civil defense message. This is a Hurricane Lowell information update for Monday, September 7th at 6:30 a.m. As of 5 o'clock a.m. this morning, Hurricane Lowell remains a Category 3 hurricane with sustained winds of up to 115 miles per hour. Gradual weakening is expected through tomorrow. Lowell is currently located approximately 375 miles southwest of Lihue and 405 miles southwest of Honolulu and moving north-northeast at 14 miles per hour. Although Lowell is passing far to the west of Hawaii Island, it is forecast to continue to present with high surf and possibly heavy rains and flooding conditions. A flood watch remains in effect for Hawaii Island through tomorrow afternoon. Parts of Hawaii Island may see rainfall amounts from 4 to 8 inches, with locally higher amounts up to 12 inches. Residents in flood-prone areas are advised to take precautions, and in particular those areas of the Kau District that were severely impacted by Hurricane Lala. A high surf advisory remains in effect for south and east-facing shores of all islands and the west-facing shores of Hawaii Island through tomorrow night. 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

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And Cosmic Cones, they are Cosmic Closed today, but they open Tuesdays through Saturdays. 9 a.m. breakfast specials, plate lunch specials throughout the day. 317 Waianuenue Avenue across of the Hilo Public Library. Cousins, ohana, if you're celebrating your aloha now, your birthday on this September 7th already, you also celebrate it with a few celebs like TV actress Alyssa Diaz, television actress known for her reoccurring roles on several series including Army Wives, Ray Donovan, soap opera As the World Turns back in the day. She had her breakout film role in 2012 remake of Red Dawn. She plays Angela Lopez in the popular crime drama series The Rookie. Alyssa Diaz, 41 years young today, looking great there. You also celebrate with movie actor Toby Jones, acclaimed actor who has been in critically acclaimed films such as The Infamous and Frost or Nixon. His other films include W, Captain America, The First Avenger, and The Girl. He also portrayed Dobby in the Harry Potter film franchise. Toby Jones, 60 years young today. Nobody is looking their age. That's a great thing. Movie actress Evan Rachel Wood starred in The Wrestler and played a role in the Beatles-inspired film Across the Universe. Her performance in 13 bolstered her fame. She later starred in the HBO sci-fi series Westworld. She turns 39 years young today. Wow. Okay, let's see who else we got. You also celebrate with rock singer Jimmy Urine, industrial rock lead singer who fronted the band Mindless Self-Indulgence. He is also participating in projects like The Left Rights. He turns 57 years young today. Tom Everett Scott, he plays the persistent drummer Guy Patterson, who desperately tries to make it in the music industry in the film That Thing You Do. He also portrays Detective Russell Clark on the TV series Southland and Garnet on Z Nation. Tom Everett Scott, 56 years young on this September 7th. In the world of basketball, Donovan Mitchell, guard who played 2 years of college basketball for the Louisville Cardinals, earning first-team All-ACC honors in 2017, selected 13th overall in the 2017 NBA draft by the Denver Nuggets, who then traded him to the Utah Jazz in 2022. He was traded to the Cleveland Cavaliers. Donovan Mitchell, 30 years young today. Leslie Jones, funny lady here, famous for her work on SNL. Actress, writer, nominated in 2015 for a Writers Guild of America Award. Just YouTube any of Leslie Jones' videos, reels, and you'll be laughing in less than a second. She turns 59 years young today. Still single, I heard, for any of you interested. Leslie Jones and Gloria Gaynor, pop singer. I think she win today. Yeah, best known for her disco classic, I Will Survive. Released in 1978, the song received the Grammy Award for Best Disco Recording in 1980. Gloria Gaynor is 83 years young today. Alongside all of you celebrating, we got to say happy belated birthday to Arthur Aruda. Happy birthday, Unks. This comes from your baby Tita and the boys, 75 over the weekend. Unks Arthur there and our Aruda Ohana always tuned in here. And on this September 7th, Aloha Monday, saying how olilaha now, wishing Kawailani Kaleohano a happy birthday from your Anakala and your Ohana. On this September 7th, how olilaha now ya oe Kawailani. And anybody else out there, keiki tuku puna, this one is for all of you.

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All parts of Hawaii Island, the Pai Aina, states and world. Cousin Kuehu got you until 10 a.m. on this Labor Day Monday. Putting in the work, Leilani Wolfgram featuring Swells on KWXX. Happy birthday!

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We had Keiki winner this morning, Chloe there. On the Puna side of our beautiful island home, you could be next. $25 KB Extreme Play Card could be yours if you haven't won with Kuehu in the past month. For now, Kenny T, Kahanu Alkaran, Drift Away, KWXX.

Love that collab. Our good brother and friend, Kenny Tagavila. Kenny T, Kahanu Alkaran, Ohana Ka'u there. 7:23, Aloha Monday. We're just minutes away from your 7:30 morning quiz question. Yes, Kuehu is live inside your radio, so stay ready. Football season. We got to talk football, family, ahead of Wednesday's game. Will it be the Patriots? Will it be the Seahawks? 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Make your picks for week one. You can do so, I believe, up to 15 minutes.

0: It's before the first game this coming Wednesday. Again, will it be the New England Patriots or the Seattle Seahawks? Okay, weekly winners like you could receive a $25 Chubby's Diner gift card from KB Extreme, two ultimate car washes from Lex Brody's Big Island Express Car Wash in Hilo and Kona, and a $25 gift card from Manono Mini Mart. 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
2: Yo, here we go. 7:31 Aloha Monday. Labor Day Monday. 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Big shout out to all of our canoe paddlers out there, our Ohana Va'a, Queen Nili'uokalani canoe races. Yeah, this past weekend, all the action, and into today as well with the Kupuna Classic there at Kailua Pier. That's about to begin in less than an hour. What is now the world's largest long-distance canoe race, yeah? We know that once Labor Day is coming, so are the Queen Nili'uokalani canoe races and events. What year did the Queen Nili'uokalani canoe race start? In what year, family? If you think you know the year, 808-296-5999. The Queen Nili'uokalani canoe races. On the Kona side, all the events that happened from last week through this past Labor Day weekend and on this Labor Day as well with the Kupuna Classic around 8:30 this morning. What year did it all start? If you haven't won with me in the past 30 days, your chance to win, 808-296-5999. Enough said. No, for real, enough said. KWXX. Good luck, guys.

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2: Aloha.
1: I think 1982 is not the right answer. Try again. Aloha, KWXX. It is not 1982. What's your answer?
3: 1972.
1: There you go. There it is. 1972. What is now the world's largest long-distance canoe race started in 1972 to train for the grueling Nawahine o Ke Kai and the Molokai Hoi. What is now the Queen Liliʻuokalani canoe races on the west side? You got it. Who is this?
3: Paul Kuivinui.
1: All right. Morning, Ohana. West side, east side. Where are you guys calling from? Where are you guys waking up from?
3: Nalehu.
1: Hey, Southside family. Morning to the Kuivinuis. We're going to give you this $25 KB Extreme Play card for being Akamai this morning, okay?
3: Thank you.
1: Mahalo, family. 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
3: KWXX.
1: Hi, yeah, cousin to all our Ohana on the Southside this morning being Akamai for knowing that the world's largest long-distance canoe race started back in the early 70s, family. Since those early beginnings, the race has grown tremendously, as we know, from this past weekend for all of you in Kaunaia until today with the Kupuna Classic. They now host over 2,500 paddlers from all over the world. Australia, Aotearoa, Japan, Hong Kong, Florida, California, Canada, just to name a few. Mahalo to our county of Hawaii for hosting all the events this past weekend and the Kupuna Classic this morning at 8:30. Kai o Pua Canoe Club, big shout out to all of our paddlers, our Ohana Va'a. Held each year, Labor Day weekend since 1972, the Queen Liliʻuokalani Canoe Races. Yeah, named in honor of our monarch, our Mo'i Wahine, Liliʻuokalani. The first race fell on her birthday, September 2nd of that year. Congrats again to our Kau Ohana. Mahalo to our sponsors this morning, HPM Building Supply, Hilakona Waimea. 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And mahalo to the Ark of Hilo. 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

0: www.mahalohiloilo.org or call 808-464-6225. Mahalo anui to our morning quiz question sponsors, and congrats to our Akamai Keiki. We had Chloe earlier this morning with her mama and her ohana, and then Tal Kuahivi Nui, our Southside ohana, our Akamai winners of the week so far. You could be next the rest of this work week, September 7th in full effect. 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

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As of 5 a.m. this morning, Hurricane Lowell remains a Category 3 hurricane, sustained winds of up to 115 miles per hour. Gradual weakening is expected through tomorrow, family. Lowell is currently located approximately 375 miles southwest of Lihue, Kauai, and 405 miles southwest of Honolulu, Oahu, moving north-northeast at 14 miles per hour. Although Lowell is passing far to the west of our island, Hawaii Island, it is forecast to continue to present with high surf and possibly heavy rains and flooding conditions. Please be aware. Okay, high surf advisory is in effect for the south and east-facing shores of all of the islands, and especially the west-facing shores of Hawaii Island through tomorrow night. A flood watch remains in effect for our island, Hawaii Island, through tomorrow afternoon. Parts of Hawaii Island may see rainfall amounts from 4 to 8 inches, with locally higher amounts of up to 12 inches. So be aware, residents in flood-prone areas, you're advised to take precautions, and in particular, those areas of the Kau District that were severely impacted by Hurricane Lala. That information directly, again, from our Hawaii County Civil Defense. Hilo today, frequent showers, possibly a thunderstorm. Some of the storms could produce heavy rainfall. That goes for Kona and Kau districts as well. Breezy today in Hilo, winds 5 to 10 out of the southeast, increasing to 11 to 16 miles per hour this afternoon. The winds could gust as high as 20 miles per hour in Hilo. Hilo tonight, frequent showers as well. Rain could be heavy at times, overnight low around 74. Westside family, beautiful morning in Kona. Frequent showers, though, and a possible thunderstorm is expected. Those storms could produce heavy rainfall. Your Kailua Kona high around 90 today. Light and variable winds becoming west-northwest 5 to 7 this afternoon. And Pahalakau, frequent showers, possibly a thunderstorm as well. East winds 5 to 8 today, becoming calm this afternoon. Pahalakau high 82. And tonight, similar weather. Your overnight low around 71. Frequent showers, possibly a thunderstorm for the south side that could produce heavy rainfall. We'll keep you posted right here on air and online, kwxx.com, and our weather tab. 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Kanaka Minute, this Mele Monday. KWXX, all coming soon.

0: 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As we approach the 8 o'clock hour, more talk story to come. 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

0: This is a civil defense message. This is a Hurricane Lowell information update for Monday, September 7th at 6:30 a.m. As of 5 o'clock a.m. this morning, Hurricane Lowell remains a Category 3 hurricane with sustained winds of up to 115 miles per hour. Gradual weakening is expected through tomorrow. Lowell is currently located approximately 375 miles southwest of Lihue and 405 miles southwest of Honolulu and moving north-northeast at 14 miles per hour. Although Lowell is passing far to the west of Hawaii Island, it is forecast to continue to present with high surf and possibly heavy rains and flooding conditions. A flood watch remains in effect for Hawaii Island through tomorrow afternoon. Parts of Hawaii Island may see rainfall amounts from 4 to 8 inches, with locally higher amounts up to 12 inches. Residents in flood-prone areas are advised to take precautions, and in particular those areas of the Kau District that were severely impacted by Hurricane Lala. A high surf advisory remains in effect for south and east facing shores of all islands and the west facing shores of Hawaii Island through tomorrow night. 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

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Sending love light and pule across the pie, aina Oahu, but especially Kauai, Ni'ihau, keeping them in mind. This Mele Monday, dedicated to the beautiful island of Kauai, we speak of composer Anakala Henry Wilfred Waiau, coming up in Kanaka Minute with this Mele Monday. Stay

We're KWXX 101.5 Kona, 94.7 Hilo and Kau Aloha Monday. Wehu is here to get you into Kanaka Minute. 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If you're just turning on the radio, Kanaka Minute every Aloha Monday is what I call This Mele Monday. Haileli Mele, Hawaiian music and their composers, so that we can better appreciate them. Why they were written, what are they about? Not just music we hear and we have no idea what it's about when we sing it or hear it at different gatherings and parties. But one haku mele in particular, reading about Anakala Henry Wilfred Waiau, born February 8th, 1889, originally from Ho'okena, fishing village here on Hawaii Island in South Kona. Anakala was the second child of Jersham Kelekoma Waiau and Haole Kaupu, attended the Kamehameha schools for boys, graduated with the class of 1908. It is there that Anakala Henry, Kupuna Henry, initially received formal music training and the needed skills to excel at reading, writing, and arranging music compositions. After Kamehameha, he would work as a roadman for the U.S. Geological Survey. In 1914, he would work as a clerk to Henry Rice, William Henry Rice. Successive jobs included bailiff, employment at the County Treasury Department, Board of Harbors Commission, and the Department of Public Works, all to name a few. He enlisted for a short stint in the U.S. Army in 1918. All the while, his musical quest for excellence

continued. Songwriting and arranging music soon became a favorite pastime for him. He had excellent musical penmanship and beautifully transcribed his own musical works. Several years later, he met a Kauai woman by the name of Lydia Kaluapi'ilahaina Ellis. They were married on June 20th in the year 1920 at Lava'i in Koloa on the island of Kauai. They raised four children, all of whom were musically talented as well, so definitely in the genes. As a hakumele, a Hawaiian songwriter, Anakala Henry Waiau regularly composed and arranged songs as gifts that he dedicated to the classes of his children. For one of his children's Kamehameha School's class of 1941, Anakala Henry Waiau composed Kona Kaiopua, the song that we know today and still share. And for Haleakala, another child of Anakala, Kamehameha School's class of 1945, he composed the Mele Ku'uhome o Kamehameha. More often than not, he composed mele or songs and gave them away with love to friends and family. Yeah, haku mele, next level. Henry Waiau's passion always remained close to church and music. In his later years, Uncle served as the kahu for the Hanapepe Hawaiian Church. Yeah, ties to Kauai for our Ohana Tuninian from the Garden Isle. Maybe some of your kupuna remember and know. He particularly loved church hymns. The selections that he especially enjoyed were translated into the Hawaiian language and put to special arrangements for the congregation to sing as part of their weekly services. So some highlights behind composer Henry Wilfred Waiau, ahead of a mele that we share with you, taking us to the beautiful Isle of Kauai. Anohano Kauai mano kalani po kiha paipua wa kaulana. Glorious is Kauai there. Yeah. Mano kalani po, the rich history of its chiefs. Famous flower garden, the beautiful people, and that aloha spirit that can only come from Kauai. Ohu ohu I ka maile a o kanahele I ki alo nauna o ka mokihana, adorned with maile of the forest and the sweet fragrance of the mokihana. Beautiful mele composed, again, honoring Henry Wilfred Waiau, 1889 to 1949, and the many beautiful mele that he composed. But this one, from the pen of Anakala Gabby Pops Pahinui, Anako Henry's mele here, taking us to Kauai. Our pule, our prayers, love and aloha to all across the Pai'aina in this severe weather time period. We're keeping you posted as well, keeping a close eye on low and sending our aloha and celebrating the beauty of Kauai. Wrapping up Kanaka Minute, KWXX. Aloha kakahiaka.

Kwa ohana on the beautiful Isle of Kauai, o mano kalani po, kule mokihana po ina ole, that unforgettable mokihana, Pops Gabby Pahinui dea. 820, wrapping up Kanaka Minute, aloha Monday. Mahalo to Pono's used cars, just sound from the Hilo International Airport, Kanoi Lehua Avenue. 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We appreciate your business and referrals. 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Aloha, Labor Day Monday. 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We stay right here on Kauai, family, the Makaha Sons of Ni'ihau. 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Here we go!

This aloha Monday, our love and aloha to all of you across the pai. Aina, kuehu inside your radio this Labor Day Monday, keeping you posted, 824, keeping you connected as well with community happenings. KWXX, My Hero Collectibles, and Big Island Breaks present the Hilo Collectible Show at the Prince Kuhio Plaza this Saturday, September 12th, 10 a.m. to 6 p.m. at the Prince Kuhio Plaza in

0: Kilo. 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

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Into our first feel-good news story for this brand new week, family. For children starting a new secondary school this year, social media means they will likely always have a way of keeping in touch with friends after they leave, right? But for past generations, very different. Often the last day of school was the last time you saw most of your classmates, even if you might not realize it at the time. It

0: was something that prompted grandmother Karen, nice Karen here, to track down the people she started Rivington and Black Rod Grammar School in Bolton with 60 years ago. She says, I bumped into an old school friend and we got to talking about our school memories and it snowballed from there, she said. We all started in 1966, which makes everyone 70 or 71 years of age now. Karen and her friend Susan Hart have spent the past 2 years tracking down fellow schoolmates on social media. A task, she said, had been more difficult for women who had changed their surnames after getting married. The more people we found, she says, the more people we wanted to find. I messaged so many random people, it's unbelievable. Our main problem is the girls, as most will have changed names, and we hit a brick wall with our detective work. The friends have spent the past 2 years on their search. After 60 years, inevitably, they discovered some classmates had passed, had died, and also not everyone wanted to meet up again. But Karen said the overall response had been positive. We had two or three people who are not interested, which is fine. It's not everybody's thing, she says, but all the rest have responded really well. I've gotten lovely memories. It was a really nice school. There's about 90 in the school year, and we've tracked down about 40 people across England, Scotland, Wales, and Ireland, and America. Some of the group have already met up, and 30 people confirmed for the big reunion party this weekend. Karen said there was a unique bond between the classmates who had known each other before being defined by their adult lives. She says it doesn't matter whether you're a cleaner or whether you're a managing director of a company, we all get on, she said. She urges anyone who had started at Rivington and Black Rod Grammar School and was interested in future reunion events to get in touch. The same applies to us here in the islands, across the pond, locally as well, keeping connected, period. Especially when growing up and going to school in Hawaii, that's one of the basic questions we ask each other when we first meet. Wait, what school you went? What year you grad? And there you go, the icebreaker that keeps us connected for life. So maybe if you haven't made the connection with your classmates in a while, with your hoapapa over the years, just seeing how they're doing, even simple questions like that. Hey, how are you? Hey, how my name? Maybe that's your story right there. Your feel-good news story and your message, your call to get connected. We share with you another feel-good news story in an hour's time. We take a break. More feel-good island music and more of what you want to hear on this Labor Day Monday. 808-296-5999.
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Admission is

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Seven Sons, nothing but the best in Feel Good. Island Music 849. Aloha Monday. 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Hurry. The offer ends the end of this month, September 30th, 2026. Approaching the final hour of the breakfast luau, no matter what you got planned, hard at work, hardly working, Kuehu is here for you. Our New West Broadcasting Ohana with the music of Wavy, Hilo Zone, Kala'i Pomeroy, Jay Shaw, and brother Myron Armstrong, 808, their collab called Kolohe on KWXX FM.

0: Wavy, 8-Row 8, their collab called Kolohe. Cool and calm this Aloha Labor Day, Monday, 8:53. A lot less traffic on the roads, extra safe travels all across Hawaii Island. If you are traveling, do so safely, family. 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We got more of the best in Feel Good Island music. More talk story in the 9 o'clock hour. 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

0: This is a civil defense message. This is a Hurricane Lowell information update for Monday, September 7th at 6:30 a.m. As of 5 o'clock a.m. this morning, Hurricane Lowell remains a Category 3 hurricane with sustained winds of up to 115 miles per hour. Gradual weakening is expected through tomorrow. Lowell is currently located approximately 375 miles southwest of Lihue and 405 miles southwest of Honolulu and moving north-northeast at 14 miles per hour. Although Lowell is passing far to the west of Hawaii Island, it is forecast to continue to present with high surf and possibly heavy rains and flooding conditions. A flood watch remains in effect for Hawaii Island through tomorrow afternoon. Parts of Hawaii Island may see rainfall amounts from 4 to 8 inches, with locally higher amounts up to 12 inches. Residents in flood-prone areas are advised to take precautions, and in particular those areas of the Kau District that were severely impacted by Hurricane Lala. A high surf advisory remains in effect for south and east-facing shores of all islands and the west-facing shores of Hawaii Island through tomorrow night. 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

What can you call Eva? Final hour of the breakfast luau for this Labor Day Monday 9:02. Now we have to say mahalo to our sponsors. The breakfast luau here with Cousin Kueho, brought to you by Iona Car Sales, where service and integrity are a family tradition. And big shout out to Queen's Marketplace, Waikoloa, Tommy Bahama and Stetson, a limited collection brought to you by two iconic brands in cahoots to blend cowboy cool with coastal chill. 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And you got hula 6 to 7 p.m. every Aloha Monday. Hula kahiko or traditional hula and hula awana or the modern hula narrates Hawaii's story through the graceful movements of skilled olapa or dancers. That's every Monday, 6 p.m. at the Coronation Pavilion, Queen's Marketplace in Waikoloa. More of the best in Feel Good Island music coming your way. Natural Vibrations ahead of this Friday. They'll be on island performing at Tony Honda Kona, all a part of Vilawana and Kona Town's finest second annual Na Mele Reggae. This week already, family, this Friday, live music, Natural Vibrations, Pohaku Ho'ai Kane. All ages are welcome. It's totally free this Friday, September 11th, 1:30 to 8 p.m. at Tony Honda in Kona. That's coming up, plus the music of Ire Love. For now, Brother Leva, one of my favorites here, called Vacancy. 9:04, September 7th, Labor Day, extended weekend, right here on your Feel Good Island Music Station, KWXX. Brother. Yeah.

0: Tita Ira, love. Keep that faith, family. Leap of faith. It's Aloha Monday. And in the days ahead, already chapter 9 of 12, September 7th, 2026, officially in the Burr months. Looking forward to all the events to come. 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The Green Titles Tour 2026, Friday, November 6th, right here in Kwana at KB Extreme. Doors open at 5, show starts at 6. We're telling you and keeping you hype ahead of November because we want you to get your tickets already. More info, BAMPproject.com. 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Ahead of Friday, November 6th, right here in Kwana Town, The Green returns to the big, big island. It's all with us as well. More of the best in feel-good island music coming up this hour. 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

Shout out to the Water Boys. Nothing but the best in Feel Good. Island Music, Nine Turtles. 9:30 for your Aloha Labor Day Monday. That is why there is no news today, but no news is good news, family. 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We carry on with our Aloha Monday venture here, 931. Final feel-good news story coming up in just a few moments here. Has to do with Malama Aina, but in New York City. We're talking about Labor Day, first celebrated many eons and years ago. Started there in New York City, about neighbors getting swept up, literally, in a man's viral journey to clean a New York City street block every day for 100 days. So who that man is, the neighbors in NYC, will tell you all about it in just a few. Plus, we get you back into more of the best in Feel Good Island Music now from Steel Pulse, right here with Ku'ehu, KWXX FM.

0: 5th KB Extreme here in Kona. Seven Sons will be opening the show. And you come join us. All ages are welcome, that's why. Doors open at 6, show starts at 7. Sunday, October 25th, family. Okay, go to bandproject.com, get your tickets ahead of October. Already talking about the Bermans, 9:36. Coming up sooner this Friday, Villa Wana, Kona Town's Finest, presents the second annual Na Mele Reggae. Live music this Friday, September 11th, Natural Vibrations, Pohaku coming in from Oahu, and Hawaii Island's own Ho'ai Kane will be performing. All ages are welcome, and the best part, family, it's totally free. Again, this coming Friday, 1:30 p.m. to 8 p.m. at Tony Honda in Kona. You got vendors and more. Second annual event, Na Mele Reggae. All the greats there. Natural Vibes, Pohaku, Ho'ai Kane at Tony Honda in Kona. See you on Friday. For now, we get you into your final feel-good news story from Hawaii to New York City. In New York City, something magical has happened along the sidewalk in Washington Heights that can best be described in a metaphor. In the East, the lotus is not only a food source, an ornamental, and a religious symbol. It also serves as a convenient allegory because it grows best in the dirtiest water. So it was this gentleman named David, a young New Yorker who felt powerless to change the circumstances on his block at 171st between Broadway and Fort Washington. Everywhere a piece of litter could be, it was. Whether wrapped around the bolt, securing a fire hydrant, or choking the tree plots on the sidewalk, litter was everywhere. So this is what David did, family. David bought some bags and a grabber stick and announced on his TikTok that he was going to clean the litter off of a single NYC block every day for 100 days. Right on, brother. The project, like the lotus blooming out of sludge, revealed a caring community hungry for change. That was a signal. That was his sign for, you know, him to do something. Just waiting for someone to show that it was possible to do something. The reason was simple. Littering would spoil the beauty that David and an ever-proliferating number of local volunteer comrades worked to bring about, you know, bring along this special neighborhood in the Big Apple. What started as a solo cleanup has grown into a broader community effort, with local businesses now donating plants, lumber, and equipment to help improve neighborhood spaces. The chain reaction, yeah? That's a chain reaction of change. And aloha there in New York City as well. It wasn't long before many of his neighbors were there right beside him, picking up litter, badgering city officials to make more of an effort to keep the streets clean, cultivating beds of flowers and plants where the city's trees grow on the sidewalk. So right on. Big shout out to David there in NYC. Culmination of his good work. As much as his videos went viral, maybe you've seen some of David's videos, so too did his idea of fencing off little flower beds under the trees, laying down soil and mulch, and planting flowers to encourage neighbors and passerbys to keep the streets clean. Here in Hawaii, we call that aloha aina, malama aina, the care for any space and place that we walk upon on this honua, malama honua as well. So we can definitely take notes from pillars like David, making a small difference in a big community, in a big city like NYC. We do the same here in Hawaii as well. Do your part, ohana. That's your final feel-good news story for this Labor Day Monday. Fish and poi on the menu. Sean Na'oau after the break and Words That Wait. KWXX FM. Stay tuned.
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0: This is a civil defense message for Monday, September 7th at 9:30 a.m. The National Weather Service high surf warning for all south and west facing shores and high surf advisory for east facing shores and flood watch for Hawaii Island remain in effect through Tuesday. Due to the high surf and forecasted possible flood conditions, avoid entering the ocean under these life-threatening conditions. Those with shoreline property and boats in high surf areas should take necessary precautions. Residents in flood-prone areas, be on alert for flooding conditions and take action to safeguard life and property. Do not cross flowing water in a vehicle or on foot. Turn around, don't drown. The following county beach parks and recreation facilities remain closed: Honaunau Boat Ramp, Ho'okena Beach Park, Kahalu'u Beach Park, La'aloa Beach Park, Old A's Strip, Kohanaiki Beach Park, and Mahukona Wharf. As surf is forecast to possibly increase through today, be advised that other beach parks may close without notice. Thank you for listening and have a safe day. This is your Hawaii County Civil Defense Agency.
1: The latest from our Hawaii County Civil Defense family right here, KWXX. Welcome back. 9:47 Aloha Monday. Sad to say, though, our time together is coming to a close. I got to make way for G-Cruise through the midday. But again, due to the high surf and forecasted possible flood conditions, want to remind you again, the following county park and recreation facilities remain closed today: Mahukona Wharf, Kohanaiki Beach Park, Old A's, La'aloa Beach Park, Kahalu'u Beach Park, Ho'okena Beach Park, and the Honaunau Boat Ramp. Surf is forecast to possibly increase through today. Be advised that other beach parks may close without notice. That again, the latest from our Hawaii County Civil Defense high surf warning for all south and west facing shores, high surf advisory for east facing shores, and a flood watch for Hawaii Island all remain in effect through tomorrow. We will continue to keep you posted live here on air, online, kwxx.com. 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But not to worry, who never leaves you empty. First, we got to share some words with weight. Just came across something that says a quiet season doesn't mean nothing is happening. Roots grow before anyone sees the tree. So keep growing where nobody is clapping. Okay, one more time. A quiet season doesn't mean nothing is happening. Those moments where you feel like, oh, I'm not doing enough. I'm not really seeing the results right now, but will I? I don't know. I'm kind of indecisive. Should I be doing more? Should I be doing less? Should I pull back? Should I give it my all? Roots grow before anyone sees the tree. So be patient. In other words, keep going and growing where nobody is clapping. Main thing, you're doing it for the right intention, and that'll never leave you, lead you astray, right? Right intention. You know yourself best. Main thing, you're clapping for yourself. A good reminder today and this week that not every season of progress gets applause. Some of your most important growth happens when you're with self, yeah, where nobody can see it. So keep building with that of good intention. Keep showing up, putting in the work, but be patient as well in those quiet seasons. Use it to rest. Use it to prepare, as always. Not just through the rest of this hurricane season, but in life as well. Okay, got to make way for G-Cruise through the midday. KJ this afternoon at 3. You enjoy the rest of your Labor Day. You know, hardly work, you know, hard at work, however you're spending it, do so safely, family. Again, we'll keep you posted with those latest weather updates from our Hawaii County Civil Defense through the 10 o'clock hour and throughout the rest of today. Putting in the work and back to school tomorrow and the rest of this first full week of September. Love you guys for tuning in, waking up with me, early birds, until we meet again tomorrow morning. Ano ai ko ala hele. Aloha.
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0: This is a civil defense message for Monday, September 7th at 9:30 a.m. The National Weather Service high surf warning for all south and west facing shores and high surf advisory for east facing shores and flood watch for Hawaii Island remain in effect through Tuesday. Due to the high surf and forecasted possible flood conditions, avoid entering the ocean under these life-threatening conditions. Those with shoreline property and boats in high surf areas should take necessary precautions. Residents in flood-prone areas, be on alert for flooding conditions and take action to safeguard life and property. 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Turn around, don't drown. The following county beach parks and recreation facilities remain closed: Honaunau Boat Ramp, Ho'okena Beach Park, Kahalu'u Beach Park, La'aloa Beach Park, Old A Strip, Kohanaiki Beach Park, and Mahukona Wharf. As surf is forecast to possibly increase through today, be advised that other beach parks may close without notice. Thank you for listening and have a safe day. This is your Hawaii County Civil Defense Agency.
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You got the Steffas and Rub-A-Dub. We are KWXX, your Feel Good Island Music Station, all on this Labor Day holiday Monday. Hope you're not laboring today, day off today. If you are, mahalo for tuning in. We got all the best Feel Good Island music to get you through your holiday or work day. All right here. OP Vickers, you're all I need on KWXX.

0: Aipohaku, House on the Hill. We are KWXX. Monday, I know. Looking forward to next weekend. KWXX, My Hero Collectibles, and Big Island Breaks bring you the Hilo Collectibles Show at the Plaza. It's all this Saturday, 10 a.m. to 6 p.m. at the Prince Cahillo Plaza. 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We'll see you there this Saturday. I'll be your guest MC. We got more Feel Good Island music right back. Rebel Soldiers and JKP right after this.
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East Hawaii showers early, mostly cloudy into the afternoon, trades 10 to 20 miles per hour. Some clouds tonight, trades 5 to 10, lows near 70 degrees. You got in West Hawaii, cloudy skies with sunny periods, trades 10 to 15 miles per hour. Few clouds tonight, trades 10 to 15, lows near 82 degrees. 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

0: Morgan Heritage, she still loves me. We are KWXX. 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We'll be right back. Pa'ani Pila and Legal Jordy right after this.
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0: playing all the best Feel Good Island music, Legal Jordy, and Anna V. Coming up later, we got your crazy real world headline. Virginia mom winds up on child abuse registry for letting her son just walk to the neighborhood pond by himself. We'll talk about it coming up. Crazy real world headline. 150 full story brought to you by our friends over at Godota Liquor and Hilo Burger Joint. We'll be right back. The Green and Molly right after this.
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3: Aloha, this is Stan Lawrence from Orchidland Surf Shop, reporting from Hilo Bay with the Doc Hine. KWXX Island-wide surf update for this Labor Day Monday, September 7th. And a high surf warning is in effect for the south-facing shores of the islands. Small craft advisories in effect for all Hawaiian waters exposed to the east to southeast winds of 15 to 25 knots. Surf here on the northeast shore is 4 to 6 feet. Beach breaks and points up Amakua and North Kohala, 4 to 6 feet. The northwest shore's got 3 to 5 foot surf. Southwest shore, 4 to 8 feet and increasing. And the southeast shore, 4 to 8 feet and increasing. A 0.3 low tide was at 5:24 this morning. A 2.9 high tide, 1:14 this afternoon. Your sunset, 6:31. Tomorrow sunrise, 6:06 a.m. And once again, high surf warning in effect for the south-facing shores of the islands. Orchidland Surf is open today from 10 a.m. to 5 p.m. Have a great Monday. That's the Doc Hine Orchidland Surf Update. 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

0: Rounding out your 10 o'clock hour, we are KWXX, and moving you into your 11 o'clock hour, all brought to you by our friends over at Mio's Restaurant and Izakaya Bar. 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
1: This is a civil defense message for Monday, September 7th at 9:30 a.m. The National Weather Service high surf warning for all south and west facing shores, and high surf advisory for east facing shores, and flood watch for Hawaii Island remain in effect through Tuesday. Due to the high surf and forecasted possible flood conditions, avoid entering the ocean under these life-threatening conditions. Those with shoreline property and boats in high surf areas should take necessary precautions. Residents in flood-prone areas, be on alert for flooding conditions and take action to safeguard life and property. 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The following county beach parks and recreation facilities remain closed: Honaunau Boat Ramp, Ho'okena Beach Park, Kahalu'u Beach Park, La'aloa Beach Park, Old A's Strip, Kohanaiki Beach Park, and Mahukona Wharf. As surf is forecast to possibly increase through today, be advised that other beach parks may close without notice. Thank you for listening and have a safe day. 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

0: through the middle of your day. Quick break. We'll be right back. Kua Uka and Ja Sons right after this.
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We got going on all in West Hawaii, cloudy with sunny periods, trades 10 to 15 miles per hour. Few clouds tonight, trades 10 to 15 miles per hour. Lows near 82 degrees in East Hawaii. You got some showers, mostly cloudy afternoon skies, trades 10 to 20 miles per hour. Some clouds, trades 5 to 10. Tonight, lows near 71 degrees. 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

playing all of best feel good island music, Ekolu, Shores of Wayhu. We are KWXX. 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We'll check back in with the Hawaii County Civil Defense with the latest Hurricane Lowell update. And still tracking in its northerly track, a bit slower than, forecasters would like. And still kind of headed towards Ni'ihau and Kauai. We do expect fallout from Hurricane Lowell to continually maybe hit Hawaii Island with high surf and heavy rain. So just be prepared. We'll be right back. More Feel Good Island music taking you through your Labor Day Monday.

0: after this.
1: Ooh, happy Aloha Monday, Kako. It's Cousin Kuehu of the Breakfast Luau. Congrats to Akamai Keiki of the Morning, Chloe Tarpley, and Tal Kuhivi Nui, Southside family. Hot at work on this Labor Day, or hardly working, no matter what you got planned down the beach around our island. Safe paddles, safe travels, everywhere in between. I'll be back tomorrow morning to make an Akamai winner out of you. First full week of September, Kako. Let's go. 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

0: Mikey Ioane forever. 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We got going on our KWXX Pro Football Pick'em Challenge as week one of 18 gets underway this Wednesday with the Patriots and Seahawks, 2:20 Hawaii time, 9:09 kicking off the season. 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KWXX Pro Football Pick'em Challenge. Get those picks in. We'll be right back. Music from Anuhea and the Vitals after this.
1: 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Aaron Sorkin's courtroom drama explores loyalty, honor, and truth in the military. 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
7: Aloha, this is Stan Lawrence from Orchid Land Surf Shop, reporting from Hilo Bay with the Doc Hine. KWXX, island-wide surf update for this Labor Day Monday, September 7th. And a high surf warning is in effect for the south-facing shores of the islands. Small craft advisories in effect for all Hawaiian waters exposed to the east to southeast winds of 15 to 25 knots. Surf here on the northeast shore is 4 to 6 feet. Beach breaks and points up Amakua and North Kohala, 4 to 6 feet. The Northwest Shore's got 3 to 5 foot surf, Southwest Shore, 4 to 8 feet and increasing, and the Southeast Shore, 4 to 8 feet and increasing. A 0.3 low tide was at 5:24 this morning, a 2.9 high tide, 1:14 this afternoon. Your sunset, 6:31, tomorrow sunrise, 6:06 a.m. And once again, high surf warning in effect for the south-facing shores of the islands. Orchid Land Surf is open today from 10 a.m. to 5 p.m. Have a great Monday. That's the Doc Kine Orchid Land Surf Update. 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
1: This is a civil defense message for Monday, September 7th at 9:30 a.m. The National Weather Service high surf warning for all south and west facing shores and high surf advisory for east facing shores and flood watch for Hawaii Island remain in effect through Tuesday. Due to the high surf and forecasted possible flood conditions, avoid entering the ocean under these life-threatening conditions. Those with shoreline property and boats in high surf areas should take necessary precautions. 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As surf is forecast to possibly increase through today, be advised that other beach parks may close without notice. Thank you for listening and have a safe day. This is your Hawaii County Civil Defense Agency.
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0: Fiji is sitting on the dock of the bay. Classic Fiji there for you. We are KWXX this weekend, September 11th in Veloana and Kuala Town's finest bring you the second annual Na Mele Reggae live music featuring the natural vibrations, Fohaku and Ho'ai Kane. 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We'll be right back. More classic feel-good island music continues. Kapena and Uncle Willie K right after this.
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Uncle Willie K taking you through your Labor Day here. Our weather all brought to you by our friends over at Bob's Jewelers, the finest little gem in downtown Hilo for more than 75 years and the exclusive carrier of the handcrafted Poston Hun Dynasty collection. 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We got going on all in East Hawaii, mostly cloudy into the afternoon. Trades 10 to 20 miles per hour. Some clouds tonight, trades 5 to 10. Lows near 70 degrees in West Hawaii. Cloudy skies with sunny periods. Trades 10 to 15 miles per hour. Few clouds tonight, trades 10 to 15, lows near 82 degrees. We got Bob's Jewelers, great sponsors of our weather here. 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Bob's Jewelers on the Bayfront in downtown Hilo. Be sure to say hi to my sister Crystal there over at Bob's Jewelers as we get you back to more classic feel-good island music, Pure Heart on KWXX.

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All of your lunch hour as we get you back to more classic feel-good island music here. Kaylee Reichel, Malie's song, Hawaiian Lullaby on KWXX.

0: Baby, can I hold you tonight? We are KWXX. Coming up later, crazy real world headline, all brought to you by our friends over at Kadota Liquor and Hilo Burger Joint. A Virginia mom winds up on a child abuse registry for letting her son walk to the neighborhood pond by himself. We'll talk about it. Coming up, crazy real world headline, all right here. All for your Aloha Monday, Labor Day Monday. We'll be right back, the Kyle Crittenden voice, right after this.
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10: Aloha, this is Stan Lawrence from Orchid Land Surf Shop, reporting from Hilo Bay with the Doc Hine. KWXX, island-wide surf update for this Labor Day Monday, September 7th. And a high surf warning is in effect for the south-facing shores of the islands. Small craft advisories in effect for all Hawaiian waters exposed to the east to southeast winds of 15 to 25 knots. Surf here on the northeast shore is 4 to 6 feet. Beach breaks and points up Amakua and North Kohala, 4 to 6 feet. The northwest shore's got 3 to 5 foot surf. Southwest shore, 4 to 8 feet and increasing. And the southeast shore, 4 to 8 feet and increasing. A 0.3 low tide was at 5:24 this morning. A 2.9 high tide, 1:14 this afternoon. Your sunset, 6:31, tomorrow sunrise, 6:06 a.m. And once again, high surf warning in effect for the south-facing shores of the islands. Orchid Land Surf is open today from 10 a.m. to 5 p.m. Have a great Monday. That's the Doc Hine Orchid Land Surf Update. 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
1: This is a civil defense message for Monday, September 7th at 9:30 a.m. The National Weather Service high surf warning for all south and west facing shores and high surf advisory for east facing shores and flood watch for Hawaii Island remain in effect through Tuesday. Due to the high surf and forecasted possible flood conditions, avoid entering the ocean under these life-threatening conditions. Those with shoreline property and boats in high surf areas should take necessary precautions. 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The following county beach parks and recreation facilities remain closed: Honaunau Boat Ramp, Ho'okena Beach Park, Kahalu'u Beach Park, La'aloa Beach Park, Old A Strip, Kohanaiki Beach Park, and Mahukona Wharf. As surf is forecast to possibly increase through today, be advised that other beach parks may close without notice. Thank you for listening and have a safe day. This is your Hawaii County Civil Defense Agency.
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The Green and Titles. 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We got your crazy real world headline coming up later this hour. 150, Virginia mom winds up on a child abuse registry for letting her son just walk to the neighborhood pond. We'll talk about it coming up. Crazy real world headline brought to you by Kodota Liquor and Hilo Burger Joint. Hi, Wada. Still a good day. It is Labor Day holiday on KWXX. Hi.

0: 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We are KWXX, your feel-good island music station. Coming up this Saturday, make plans and come check out the Hilo Collectibles show at the Plaza, all brought to you by KWXX, My Hero Collectibles, and Big Island Breaks. It's all this Saturday, 10 a.m. to 6 p.m. at the Prince Cahuilla Plaza. 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We'll see you there this Saturday. We'll be right back. Maoli and Strings right after this.
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Going on tonight, West Hawaii, a few clouds, trades 10 to 15 miles per hour, lows near 82. West in that's all in West Hawaii. East Hawaii, some clouds, trades 5 to 10. Lows near 76 degrees. And we continue to caution you that we will still possibly feel results, side effects of Hurricane Lowell that's still sitting out there, still moving north towards Niihau and Kauai, kind of in that direction, and still expect high surf and possible heavy showers as well. Hilo Benioff Medical Center's trauma program reminds you to stay safe wherever your adventure takes you, whether you're at the beach, on a bike, or on the road. 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Stay alert. 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Whoa, whoa, whoa.

You'll get to see those guys coming up this Friday. 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

0: playing all the best feel-good island music with a Kolu Touch Me One Time. Crazy Real World Headline here, brought to you by Kododa Liquor. 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Always aloha, always ono, sometimes ahi. Virginia mom winds up on the child abuse registry for letting her son walk to a neighborhood pond by himself. A Virginia mother was given a 6-month suspended jail sentence after allowing her 5-year-old son to walk about a half mile by himself to a pond in their gated community. Karen Parkinson said her son Sam wanted to collect goose feathers and had safely made the trip before. A passerby alerted security, and the boy was brought home before police and child protection workers became involved. Parkinson was convicted of contributing to the delinquency of a minor, although the judge suspended the jail time as long as she follows child protection rules and stays out of trouble. The state also placed her on its child abuse and neglect registry for 7 years. Parkinson is appealing that finding and worries the conviction could hurt her ability to volunteer at her children's school or become a lawyer. Gated community, half a mile away. 5 years old, too young? I don't know. There's elementary school age kids that walk to school farther than half a mile. So, on public roads, right? Virginia mom winds up on child abuse registry for letting son walk to a neighborhood pond, gated community pond, by himself. Crazy Real World Headline. 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
6: Aloha, this is Stan Lawrence from Orchid Land Surf Shop, reporting from Hilo Bay with the Doc Hine. KWXX Island-Wide Surf Update for this Labor Day Monday, September 7th. And a high surf warning is in effect for the south-facing shores of the islands. Small craft advisories in effect for all Hawaiian waters exposed to the east to southeast winds of 15 to 25 knots. Surf here on the northeast shore is 4 to 6 feet. Beach breaks and points up Hamakua and North Kohala, 4 to 6 feet. The northwest shore's got 3 to 5 foot surf. Southwest shore, 4 to 8 feet and increasing. And the southeast shore, 4 to 8 feet and increasing. A 0.3 low tide was at 5:24 this morning. A 2.9 high tide, 1:14 this afternoon. Your sunset, 6:31, tomorrow sunrise, 6:06 a.m. And once again, high surf warning in effect for the south-facing shores of the islands. Orchid Land Surf is open today from 10 a.m. to 5 p.m. Have a great Monday. That's the Doc Hine Orchid Land Surf Update. 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

0: This is a civil defense message for Monday, September 7th at 9:30 a.m. The National Weather Service high surf warning for all south and west facing shores and high surf advisory for east facing shores and flood watch for Hawaii Island remain in effect through Tuesday. Due to the high surf and forecasted possible flood conditions, avoid entering the ocean under these life-threatening conditions. Those with shoreline property and boats in high surf areas should take necessary precautions. Residents in flood-prone areas, be on alert for flooding conditions and take action to safeguard life and property. 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The following county beach parks and recreation facilities remain closed: Honaunau Boat Ramp, Ho'okena Beach Park, Kahalu'u Beach Park, La'aloa Beach Park, Old A Strip, Kohanaiki Beach Park, and Mahukona Wharf. As surf is forecast to possibly increase through today, be advised that other beach parks may close without notice. Thank you for listening and have a safe day. 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